started pushing back. Well, how was I to know till now you'd be such a hard act to follow? Now nothing seems to follow.

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0: Greg Campbell and Family Man on Sheboygan's Country, B93. Thank you so much for being part of our B93 family. I appreciate it. We got your forecast. It's coming up next.
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0: Next Girl. That is Carly Pierce on Sheboygan's Country. V93. Blake, coming up in just a few minutes. 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

0: Blake Shelton, let him anyway. I'm Sheboygan's Country, B93. 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It's Mega Liar. 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

0: Dr. Wetmore Brunette down Sheboygan's Country, V93. A lot of Americans feel like they just aren't having fun anymore. Nearly half of people surveyed say they feel stuck in a fun drought. 12% said they can't even remember the last time they had a full day just to relax and enjoy themselves. Experts say lack of fun can hurt mental health and relationships. Having fun actually helps lower stress, boost motivation, and helps them feel close to others. So we're going to have some fun music coming up for you, all right? We're going to boost all that stuff for you in just a few minutes.
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3, Tim and Faith on the way. Also, got Chase Matthews' new one right now. Brett Young, Drink With You. Sheboygan's Country, B93.

0: Don't forget, we got Midwest Communications Night. It's your boy in A's on Thursday. That's coming up on Thursday already with all the other stations in the building here. We got giveaways at Wildwood Park. Love to see you there. We got drawings for Milwaukee County Zoo passes, Wisconsin State Fair tickets, and more. And your free tickets to the game. Believe we still have some left. You might want to call our business office tomorrow morning and check.
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Sheboygan's Country B93, little Alan Jackson Star Spangled Banner. Get you going Wednesday morning, hump day edition. How's everybody doing? We got another really nice weather day, but we kind of need some rain. Might be coming late night or maybe really early Friday morning, and then Friday kind of on and off throughout the day into Friday night. So it looks like we are going to get a little bit of rain, hopefully. So today, very similar to yesterday, mostly sunny and 73, maybe not quite as warm. We thought we'd have a Joe Nichols today. We'll see. 73, the scheduled high. We'll see what Pete has. Low of 57 tonight. And then tomorrow, warming up again, not quite to the mid-80s at this point. We thought, sunny and 85, 86. Right now, sunny and 82 for our area. We've got Midwest night with the Sheboygan A's tomorrow. Going to be a nice warm one. And then Thursday night after like 1 or 2 o'clock in the morning, a 60% chance of rain. Low is 63. Friday showers, possibly a thunderstorm, high of 83. Could be a little windy there, too. Chance of precip down 90%, so feeling pretty good on Friday. Could see about a quarter to a half an inch of rain on the way on Friday. Then Friday night showers and thunderstorms before midnight, 80% chance. And Saturday, 50% chance of a scattered shower, partly sunny, high of around 80. Sunday, sunshine and 72. 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It is What's New Wednesday, so we've got some new ones we will get to here this morning. Riley Green has new music out. Charles Wesley Godwin, who is a guy I like a lot, he's got a collaboration with Luke Combs out that I think is really good. We'll get to that for What's New Wednesday as well. Maybe some Kacey Musgraves. A lot of stations have finally added. I don't know. I didn't know if she'd officially release it as a single, but Dry Spell appears to be a single she is releasing now, so we could do that one too. We've had a couple of requests for that one. We'll get to a news update from Stace Keene on the way, and of course we'll have another texting keyword for Crossroads 41 tickets this morning. Ella Langley getting you started. B93, good morning.

Boygan's Country, B93. She will be headlining Crossroads 41 this August. Is she night two? You'd think I'd have this down by now. Zach Brown Band Night 1.

0: I don't know if it's a ballad. I don't know if it's tongue-in-cheek. I don't know. There's a little bit of a teaser out there that's like 15 seconds. But she is going to release that tomorrow. So we'll probably have that on for Free For All Friday. As you know, we play no new music on Throwback Thursday anymore, at least on my show. But we will have that likely then on Friday. But she will be headlining Crossroads 41 on Saturday night in Oshkosh. That is the holy trinity, right? Phone, keys, wallet. If you're, I guess, I know from a dude perspective, I know those are the three things. If you don't have one of those thing, those three things, you feel off. Phone, keys, wallet. The holy trinity. So she'll have new stuff out a little bit later on this week. So coming up, we'll get your forecast details on the way. It's another beautiful morning. We do need rain. It looks like we're going to get rain starting in the real overnight hours Thursday night into Friday. And Friday kind of on and off all day, Friday night into Saturday. So we might see a half an inch to three quarters of an inch in that time span, which we need. But coming up, I think an appropriate song, given we're talking about drought conditions. We've had a few requests for this one. I did not know if she was actually going to release this as a radio single or if it's just kind of a fun song that's out there. Kacey Musgraves has a song out off of her new album called Dry Spell. And it is not about weather, but it is appropriate given that we need some rain here. She actually was just on CBS Sunday Morning talking about this single and the new album. I think it was a week or two ago. We watch it every Sunday morning, CBS Sunday Morning. But she had a little vignette on that show. I think it was either 2 or 3 weeks ago, talking about this song and the new album and all that kind of stuff. So we will get to Kacey Musgraves' Dry Spell here for What's New Wednesday coming up.
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1: All right, got another really nice day. Low to mid-70s sunshine today. A little light wind out there. Low of 57 tonight. Warmer tomorrow, sunny, and 83 on Thursday. Then we've got some rain on the way. Showers overnight Thursday night into Friday. Friday showers, possibly a thunderstorm. High of 83 there as well. Could be a quarter of an inch of rain on Friday. Friday night showers, possibly a thunderstorm. 80% chance. Saturday, first part of the day, looks like it could be rainy. 50% chance of rain. Partly sunny, high of 80. Then Sunday, sunshine and 72. 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All right, here is Casey Musgraves. Like I said, we've had some people request this since it was released. I still don't know if she is officially saying this is the radio single, but this was one of the most added on country radio here in the last week, so I think probably going in that direction. Casey Musgraves in drought conditions. Dry spell. We'll get to a news update coming up.

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4: From the WHBL newsroom, here's the latest. I'm Stace Keene. Sheboygan Mayor Ryan Sorensen was joined on his Facebook page by Representative Joe Sheehan on Tuesday. The pair were discussing yesterday's meeting with officials at the Department of Natural Resources.
5: Highlighting the importance of water quality, improving air quality, and other key projects that are going on in Sheboygan.
6: And what they heard from us, it's a we attitude. We are working together with the DNR and from me, from the state level. Things will happen in Sheboygan because of our effort.
4: As the school year winds down this week, the Sheboygan County School District honored 45 employees as they wind down their careers and head into retirement. Retiring staffers were presented with a mug that was designed by Sheboygan North and Sheboygan South students. Students hand-painted each ceramic mug using pottery glaze before firing them in a kiln and then adding a gold SASD logo as a finishing touch. The personalized keepsakes serve as a small token of appreciation for the dedication, care, and commitment retirees have shown throughout their careers. Each mug reflects not just the students' creativity, but also the gratitude of a district community recognizing the difference that these staffers have made. Retiring staff members were recognized and presented with their gifts during the May 26th Board of Education meeting. The last day of school for students in Sheboygan County is tomorrow, which will be a two-hour early release day. Registration is now open for the Sheboygan Chamber of Commerce annual golf outing. This is the largest golf outing in Sheboygan County. Organizers say the outing is more than just golf. It's a high-energy summer networking experience that's packed with games, contests, sponsor fun, great food and drinks, and of course, hundreds of local professionals that are ready to connect. This year's event is set for Wednesday, August 26th from 8 a.m. till 6 p.m. at the Town and Country Sheboygan. More details and registration info can be found online at sheboygan.org. In the WHBL newsroom, I'm Stace King.
7: We're warming up as we head into the weekend. Look for mostly sunny skies today, high 77, partly cloudy tonight, low 57. Tomorrow, partly sunny, high 85. On Friday, mostly cloudy, scattered showers and thunderstorms, and a high near 84.
8: Yeah, it's a beautiful start, 51 degrees at 6:39. 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Shout out to Stace Keene, by the way. As you can probably tell, she is grinding today. Not feeling good over the weekend. We had a fill-in yesterday, I think, right? Jared was in yesterday, and she's back at it. It's tough. I mean, maybe not feeling better, but when your voice, you know, it's kind of the one thing. We definitely had shows like this. I know you know that for the years where I've lost my voice or trying to come back from losing a voice, trying to just get through it. So shout out to Stace for kind of grinding through it here the next couple of days probably. All right, so Casey Musgraves. I kind of figured that one would generate a little conversation on the text line. So again, I am not 100% sure that her record label and she is pushing that as a radio single, Dry Spell, but like I said, there was a whole CBS Sunday Morning interview about it. It's garnered a lot of attention, the music video for it. So there's a lot of talk around that song off of her latest album. And it was the fourth most added on country radio for the entirety of the week. We get these reports every week after everybody submits their playlist about what was the most added new song. That was fourth on this week's list. I thought, all right. So we had some people that liked it. We had some people that said, I don't mind it, but, you know, we got kids listening too. So, and I have always said that. We have always tried to make this morning show for however long. What are we doing this now? 17 years? We're not batting 1,000, obviously. I'm sure there are songs we've played over the years that people have thought, I wish you wouldn't have played that with the kids in the car. Or situations like that. But we try to limit that. We don't do that often, I don't think. We are a station and a show, hopefully, that you can turn on, be entertained by, have the kids listen in the car, and not worry about anything. So, and not worry about any awkward questions. Sometimes I have some awkward questions. But we try to be that. And that is one that maybe is a little less on the subtle side. It's a very funny song. I mean, it's a good song, but it's maybe a tad less on the subtle side. So I don't know if it would be a song we're going to play 25, 30 times a week or maybe just spike in here and there. But we had that one on for What's New Wednesday, Casey Musgraves' Dry Spell. All right, our buddy Bronco Guy wanted to hear this one on What's New Wednesday. It is from an artist called Cody Webb. I had never heard of Cody Webb. And the single is called Fall All Over Again. Cody Webb, Fall All Over Again on What's New Wednesday. We'll get to church service and trivia with a Butch and Ann's gift card on the line coming up.

0: Anderson.
1: Sheboygan's Country B93 Church Service on your Wednesday morning without you here, and a lot of boot left to fill. 6:54, it is What's New Wednesday. One texter said, B93, both of the last two new songs were good. One was funny. One kind of tugged at your heartstrings. So thank you. No, thank you for listening. That's what we try to do on What's New Wednesday. Get your thoughts on some new stuff, whether you like it or don't like it. So we will get to the new Riley Green. He has a new single out that just dropped last week. And then I do want to get to maybe a little bit later on this morning or maybe in the 7 o'clock hour too. I don't know. We got time to figure it out. We got 7 minutes. Charles Wesley Godwin, who I like a lot. I like a lot of his stuff. I wouldn't say he's more on the super traditional side, but I think he's a really good songwriter. Kind of reminds me of Childers in some ways. And he's got a collaboration with Luke Combs out that is gaining some steam. We've played one other Charles Wesley Godwin single. And then we have played his version of Sundown, because as you know, nobody plays more Sundown than us. So we, of course, play the Gordon Lightfoot version, the Church version, the Toby Keith version, the Daryl Dodd version, and then I think at some point we've played a few times the Charles Wesley Godwin version of Sundown, which is a good one too. But his collaboration with Luke Combs I like quite a bit. We'll get to that a little bit later on this morning. Get you a text and keyword for Crossroads 41 tickets in the 7 o'clock hour as well. What do we have going on right now, though? Trivia, Butch and Ann's. Giving away gift cards to Butch and Ann's every day this week for trivia. A lot of stuff going on. As we said, volleyball leagues just started. Of course, they've got you covered with bowling. 4 all-natural wood lanes. They're real and they're spectacular. So it's not a place you see a lot anymore. So take advantage of that. They do Brewer bus trips, a lot of live music, no cover charge, benefit weekends. So check them out on Facebook. Butch and Ann's, they always have good updates there. They've got things happening at their spot. So what I want to know today is National, not Egg, today is National Egg Day, EGG, National Egg Day. One time on the air, I said eggs. It is June Dairy Month. I think I said eggs were dairy. I forget what the context was. And people have not let me forget about that. I think that was like 15 years ago I said that. And I still argue. I would still make the case that if you asked 1,000 Americans whether or not eggs are dairy, most would say yes because they're kind of in the dairy section. I think it was when Aaron Rodgers, the offseason where Aaron Rodgers, before he went burp, burp, way out there, this was sort of the precursor to it, but I think it was the offseason where he said to get himself in shape, he was cutting out dairy, which is never good. Well, did he say it during June Dairy Month? How could you, Aaron Rodgers? How dare you? But then I think I was on the air listing off, God, all the things you couldn't have, milk and ice cream, and I think I mentioned eggs, and then the text line just took me to task. Eggs, John? National Egg Day today. So what I want to know on National Egg Day, the average American consumes how many eggs per year? This feels about right to me. The average American consumes about how many eggs on average, how many eggs per year? 285 eggs, 385 eggs, or 485 eggs? How many eggs does the average American consume in the course of a given year? On National Egg Day today, 285, 385, or 485 eggs. National Egg Day today, how much does the average American consume per year? Text in your answer to 451-2310. If you get it right, you'll be in to win a Butch and Ann's gift card. We'll get your answer coming back.
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1: All right, National Egg Day today. The average American consumes how many eggs? Egg prices way down. How many eggs do they consume per year? 285, 385, or 485? The average American, it is 285 eggs per year. So what, it's like a little less than one or 0.8 eggs per day, I guess you'd say. That feels, for the general populace, that feels about right. I think we're probably a little bit better on the high side of that. They're a great source of protein, great to make. When you have leftovers, like I always, if we do a taco night on a Friday, I know Taco Tuesday, but if you do a taco night, leave just a little bit of that taco meat left over, make some scrambled eggs with the taco meat, put some salsa in there, some of that taco cheese on the top. We always do that. Now we're fully in grilling season. Grilling season, I know, never ends. We're always grilling. But now, with the nice weather, we're grilling a lot more. So if you put brats on the grill, I always save like one brat to have the next morning, dice that bad boy up, put that in there with some scrambled egg, brat eggs. That's always a good one. So you can never go wrong just having eggs around. If you've got a Bears fan that lives near you, you can throw some eggs at their house. No, don't do that. I'm not advocating for that. Unless they deserve it. So eggs are versatile in that way. But I would think that makes a sense. 285 eggs per year for the average American. I was thinking of Kramer, too. These are sweatshop eggs.
12: These eggs are disgusting. This chicken should be ashamed of himself.
13: No, I only eat cage-free, farm fresh.
12: Yes, these are sweatshop eggs.
1: That's got to be the little Yeti Seinfeld. That's got to be the little Jerry Seinfeld episode. These are sweatshop eggs. National Egg Day today. So as a song to connect trivia to National Egg Day, how about a little Merle Haggard, Big Butter and Eggman? We will get a texting keyword for Crossroads 41 passes. And what's new Wednesday from Riley Green coming up.

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Sheboygan's Country, B93, Zach Brown Band headlining at Crossroads 41, night one, Thursday night, August 6th. We are giving away tickets every day this week. Pairs of three-day passes. Texting keyword for today on National Egg Day is egg or eggs, E-G-G. Text in egg and you'll be into it. Not egg, egg, E-G-G. Text in egg on National Egg Day today. And you'll be into it. Crossroads 41 passes. Now, as we talked about, I think on Monday, did we talk about it yesterday? Maybe. Who knows? But we have digital tickets. These are all different methods. It's not like Hodag. Remember how fun Hodag was? Paper tickets. Paper tickets. And we talked about, I think the last day we gave away Hodag passes. I've still got a flyer in here. I have not seen this in so long. Hodag, as you would expect, a little more old school. They still had in their pamphlet an ordering form that you could cut out. You could get a scissors, cut it out, put your name, address, everything on there, enter in how many passes you want, send them a check, and then they'll mail them to you at some point. I guess I've never seen that kind of an ordering form in forever. Now, Crossroads 41, they're doing a promo code method. So if you win tickets today, or you won them yesterday or Monday, or you win them tomorrow or Friday, we'll send you instructions and a promo code. Then you go to their website, you enter the promo code, and when you check out, and then you get your three-day passes that way. That's how they're doing it. Everybody's got a little different method right now, and hopefully at some point in the future, that will all be condensed into one easy-to-use thing. Hopefully. So text in the word egg, E-G-G, to 451-2310. You'll be in to win. It is August 6th through the 8th at the Old Country USA grounds. Year 3 of it being Crossroads 41. Zach Brown Band, Lainey Wilson, and Jason Aldean headlining giveaway tickets every day this week.

It rained first part of the day Saturday. Details at B93radio.com. What's New Wednesday? Riley Green. This is his new single called Think As You Drunk. Think As You Drunk. We'll get to birthdays coming up.

0: Sheboygan's Country B93. That is Luke Bryan's new one on What's New Wednesday. The Riley Green before that, I love the tip of the cap to Toby at the end of that song. Using one of those lyrics, think as you drunk. That is the new one from Riley Green. All right, it's birthday time on National Egg Day today. It is June 3rd. I had a texter ask, where were we here? We asked how many eggs does the average American consume in a year, in a calendar year? Texter did ask me, John, I'm surprised you didn't ask about how most people like their eggs done. The answer to that is a push. Now, my wife loves over medium eggs. I forget where we were. We were at a restaurant like 10 years ago. And somebody in an adjacent table ordered eggs over medium. I had never heard of that. And she had never either. But she doesn't like super runny eggs, and she doesn't want the yolk totally cooked through. So when she heard that, she thought, ooh, over medium. So now she orders over medium everywhere. Over medium is a very difficult window to navigate. Like if I'm making eggs and on a Saturday or Sunday morning, I try to get them right, but I'm telling you, it is a real narrow window to get over medium just the way that a person who likes over medium likes it. And also, when I think I've hit that groove, I basically throw the eggs at her because when you get the eggs out of the skillet, they're not just going to stop cooking. So if I feel like I've got over medium, they can't sit on the counter for a minute or two. Otherwise, I feel like the integrity of the over medium has been compromised. And I want to know whether I did it right or not. So I basically, when I think I've got that window, I throw the eggs at her. Eat these. Did we get over medium? She tries at most restaurants. It's tough. Over medium's tough, especially if you're making a ton of eggs. It's a big restaurant spot. It's tough to make them over medium. We did have in Phoenix, I think it was, when we were in spring training this year. It was probably the worst effort I've ever seen. She basically got eggs raw. She got them medium. She got them rare. She ordered over medium, and they were about the runniest eggs I think I've ever seen. But yeah, she likes over medium. Most Americans like over easy or scrambled. Looks like a tie. Over easy or scrambled. National Egg Day today. Chris Flood celebrating a birthday today locally. It's the one birthday we have. Longtime friend of the show. Chris celebrating a birthday today. All right, celebrity birthday. Susie Quattro Leather Tuscadero from Happy Days is 76 years old today. Musician Kerry King, lead guitarist for Slayer, 62. Anderson Cooper, 59 years old, CNN anchor. Is he still with CNN? Jamie O'Neill is 58. Somebody text me a Jamie O'Neill song here on her birthday. What else? Tennis star Rafael Nadal. I think he's still kind of doing it. There's a new Netflix doc on him. 40 years old today. Jade Cargill, WWE wrestler. She is 34 years old. Tony Curtis would have had a birthday today. Some Like It Hot, so many big movies. Larry McMurtry would have had a birthday today. He won an Oscar for the screenplay for Lonesome Dove, or the Pulitzer Prize for the novel Lonesome Dove. Larry McMurtry would have had a birthday today. This day in history, 1851. The first baseball uniforms are worn. The New York Knickerbockers don straw hats, white shirt, and blue trousers. The first ever baseball uniform. They should do that on a retro Friday or something. Straw brewer hats. 1925, Goodyear's first advertising airship, later named the Pilgrim, takes flight over Akron, Ohio. 1939, shout out to Farmer Peter. Maybe this will be on his radar Friday morning for the polka. The Beer Barrel Polka hits number one on the pop singles chart in 1939. 1946, the first ever bikini bathing suit displayed in Paris. In 1959, the first U.S. Air Force graduation in Colorado Springs. 1969, I remember this book. Innovative and much-loved children's book, The Very Hungry Caterpillar, is published. 1980, I spent a lot of my Saturday watching these games. ESPN began televising College World Series games in 1980. 1985, the Brewers had the number one overall pick in the baseball draft, took B.J. Surhoff. He was pretty good. 1995, Blockbuster was so big in the mid-90s, it had its own award show. The first ever Blockbuster Entertainment Awards in 1995. 2013, New Zealand teenage singer Lorde released Royals, which took over the world for a couple of years, Billboard Song of the Year. And in 2018, the HBO drama Succession, starring Brian Cox, who had a birthday yesterday. We played a Super Troopers clip for Brian Cox. Made its debut, premiere episode this day in history, 2018. We'll get your forecast details coming up.
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10: All right, 55 right now, 73 sunshine today, low of 57 tonight, warmer tomorrow, sunny and 83 on Thursday. Midwest Communications Night with the A's tomorrow, going to be a nice summer-like day. And then rain is on the way overnight Thursday into Friday. Friday, rainy, possibly a thunderstorm, 90% chance of rain now. So I'm feeling pretty confident that we'll see a quarter to maybe a half an inch of rain into Friday night. An 80% chance of rain Friday night, low of 61. First part of Saturday looks rainy as well, with possibly a thunderstorm early, otherwise partly sunny, high of 80. Graduation Sunday at the Bowl looking pretty good. Sunshine and 73. 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Jamie O'Neill celebrating a birthday today. This one on request. A little throwback Thursday for you on a What's New Wednesday. When I think about angels, Sheboygan's country, B93. Good morning.

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6: From the WHBL Newsroom, here's the latest. I'm Stace Keen. Sheboygan Mayor Ryan Sorensen was joined on his Facebook page by Representative Joe Sheehan on Tuesday. The pair were discussing yesterday's meeting with officials at the Department of Natural Resources.
7: Highlighting the importance of water quality, improving air quality, and other key projects that are going on in Sheboygan.
8: And what they heard from us is a we attitude. We are working together with the DNR and from me, from the state level. Things will happen in Sheboygan because of our efforts.
6: A man has been arrested in Plymouth for violating sex offender requirements. WHBL's Kevin Zimmerman has the details.
9: Plymouth police have arrested a 46-year-old man following a lengthy investigation into an alleged violation of Wisconsin's sex offender registration requirements. Police took the man into custody at around 3:30 a.m. Monday morning in the 1000 block of Fairview Drive. It's alleged that the man failed to comply with requirements established under Wisconsin's sex offender registry laws. The as-yet unidentified man now faces a Class H felony charge, which is punishable by up to 6 years in prison, a maximum fine of $10,000 or both. He is now in the county jail pending an initial court appearance. His arrest follows the collection and review of evidence over an extended period and required coordination between law enforcement resources to verify information and establish probable cause for the arrest. Kevin Zimmerman, WHBL News.
6: As the school year winds down this week, the Sheboygan County School District honored 45 employees as they wind down their careers and head into retirement. Retiring staffers were presented with a mug that was designed by Sheboygan North and Sheboygan South students. Students hand-painted each ceramic mug using pottery glaze before firing them in a kiln and then adding a gold SASD logo as a finishing touch. Retiring staff members were recognized and presented with their gifts during the May 26th Board of Education meeting. The last day of school for students in Sheboygan County is tomorrow, which will be a two-hour early release day. In the WHBL Newsroom, I'm Stace King.
10: We're warming up as we head into the weekend. Look for mostly sunny skies today, high 77, partly cloudy tonight, low 57. Tomorrow, partly sunny, high 85. On Friday, mostly cloudy, scattered showers and thunderstorms, and a high near 84.
11: Yeah, last day of school tomorrow. Graduation on Sunday. Weather looks really good right now. Don't jinx it. Knock on wood, whatever your superstition is. It looks like fantastic weather right now for graduation at the bowl on Sunday. Low 70s and sunshine. More details on the forecast. It's similar to today at B93Radio.com. Is it still a thing? I remember when I was at North. I graduated a mere 4 or 5 years ago. In 2002. I remember my senior year. Seniors were done like a week earlier. Is that still a thing? I don't even know why that was, but I remember we got done a year or a week earlier than everybody else. Then everybody else had to go to school this week, and we got to do like a graduation run through or something like that. Is senior skip day still a thing? Anyway, graduation weekend this weekend, and yeah, last day for SASD tomorrow with that early release. All right, we have, don't forget, by the way, before we talk about the Brewers, we have the Midwest night with the A's tomorrow night. Tough one for them last night. Lost to Kewaska. That's all right. Early in the year, still not a full team, still waiting on some guys. So we will be there tomorrow. We've got giveaways in between innings, but we have free tickets at our front desk for the A's game tomorrow. So the kids get done with school. You're looking for something to do right away? Come to our building. We're open 8 till 5 today, 8 till 5 tomorrow. And the tickets are right as you walk into our building. Kim will buzz you in. Grab as many as you need. Do you need one? Do you need two? Do you need 10? Do you need 30? However many you need. And then buy a program that night. It's a buck or two, and they're all numbered. And we'll do some giveaways in between innings and have a good time. And the weather looks really good tomorrow as well. So that is tomorrow. Earlier than normal, about a week or so earlier than normal. But Midwest night with the A's at Wildwood Park tomorrow night. Otherwise, Brew Crew and the Giants yesterday, game two of their four-game set. Kyle Harrison, what is this guy? I was optimistic when they made the trade. I was bummed to see Durbin go. I think we all were. And he's kind of getting it together a little bit in the last week or so, but he's still batting sub-200 in Boston. It's tough for him right now in Boston. He's a guy, top three rookie of the year. They gave up so much to get him, and then the Red Sox fans see what Kyle Harrison is doing and Shane Drouin and to some extent David Hamilton, but mainly Harrison. They see what's happening here, and then Durbin's batting 185 and the crowd's on him. But when they got this guy, when they made these trades, Durbin for the three guys they got coming back, I thought, as much as I hate to see Durbin go, to get young lefty pitching talent that you control for the next 5 or 6 years, that's a lot to get. Now, in my wildest dreams, did I think Kyle Harrison would be mentioned in sentences with CeCe Sabathia, who I found out last night on the TV broadcast, I didn't realize this, he picked number 52 because of that, because of CeCe. Did I think that Kyle Harrison would be 7-1 with a 1.57 ERA mowing guys down? I did not. But we knew he's a former top prospect for the Giants. It hadn't quite worked out for him there, although he wasn't bad in San Francisco. Then he was a key part of the trade last year with Boston that sent him to Boston and didn't really have a chance there, and then he comes to Milwaukee. But he's still only 24 years old, and there's a reason he was a top prospect in the Giants system. He was the top prospect 2-3 years ago in the Giants system. And he took on his former team last night and another spectacular start. 5 2/3, 1 run, 12 strikeouts. At one point, I think he struck out like 7 guys in a row. And the Brewer offense got it going with Jake Bowers. My man, Rake Bowers. He's becoming a legitimate all-star candidate. That's a real sentence. 3-run bomb in the first inning. Got tight in the 8th inning with Abner Uribe. Got down from a 4-1 game to a 4-3 game. And the Giants had the tying run on second, go-ahead run on first base, but he gets a fly out to end that inning. And then the Brewers in the bottom of the 8th inning, all with 2 outs, put 4 runs on the board in the bottom of that inning. Yelly had a big hit, Churio a big hit, Terang had a big hit, and they win 8-3. Cubs and Cardinals both lost yesterday, too, so the Pirates are now in second place. And the Brewers just stay on fire, 37-21. They have a 5.5 game lead in the division. Back at it tonight, a 6:40 first pitch at American Family Field. But man, Kyle Harrison, what a find he's been. Gavin Adcock on What New Wednesday.

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5: Alrighty, throwback time on National Egg Day. Here's another song with eggs in the lyrics. Tom T. Hall, Week in a Country Jail. It is throwback time. B93.

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Well, next morning that old judge took every nickel that I had, and he said, son, let this teach you not to race. The jailer's wife was smiling from the window as I left.

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It's 93.7 WBFM Sheboygan, kicking off another hour. B93.

work hard every day. I might get a little tired on the weekend. After I draw my pay, I'll go back working. Come Monday morning, I'm right back with the crew.

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0: Sheboygan's Country, B93. It's a jam. New one from Kane Brown. It's been about a month, I think. Woman, that is already top 25 on the top 60 at 827 on your What's New Wednesday. So coming up, we'll get to our weekly United Way segment. We've got the ADRC in studio here this morning. They've got a hygiene drive going on, and the month of June's a big month for them. And that hygiene drive is going to go until next week, Friday. So we can promote that and get that information out there. We'll do that at about 8:45 like we do every Wednesday with Lisa and the United Way. Coming up, we'll get your forecast details on the way for What's New Wednesday. We did the Casey Musgraves dry spell. Pretty split. I think it's not split in didn't like it or liked it. I think it was split in, I don't know if my kids are in the car listening to this song, am I going to have to answer questions? So I think most people enjoyed the song. It's a fun song, a funny song. But those that were kind of on it, I think that was the primary reason. And that's fine. Totally understand it. So we played that one for What's New Wednesday. In the 6 o'clock hour, we had, what was the guy's name now? I forget. We had another one. 6 o'clock hour, I forgot his name. Our buddy Bronco guy sent it. It was really good. People like that one too. We had the new Riley Green in the 7 o'clock hour. Now, coming up, we're going to do Charles Wesley Godwin. I like Charles Wesley Godwin. I have liked him for a long time. He has released only one mainstream radio single that we played a little bit of last year, I think. But this one's gaining some traction because when you add Luke Combs to a track, that gives it some cachet, baby. So it is Charles Wesley Godwin and Luke Combs, and the single is called Better That Way. But I'm excited because I like his stuff. I'm excited anytime we get a mainstream single from somebody that I listen to that maybe has not had a lot of radio success or hasn't put songs out to the radio. So we'll get to that here coming up in 3 or 4 minutes. Better That Way, Charles Wesley Godwin and Luke Combs on What's New Wednesday. Forecast coming up.
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0: B93 forecast. Low 70s and sun today. What are we at right now? 59 degrees. Yeah, we'll be 72, 73 sun in there with a low of 58 tonight. Warmer tomorrow, sunny and 83 on Thursday. 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We'll get to some requested Luke Bryan here coming up for our friend Karen down in Florida. Charles Wesley Godwin, Luke Combs on What's New Wednesday. It is called Better That Way.

0: Sheboygan's Country, B93. On Wednesdays, we touch base with the United Way. Lisa joining us in studio. How are you doing here today?
1: Good morning.
0: Hey, how's it going?
1: It is a beautiful day
0: outside.
1: I'm kind
0: of bummed. You know what I wanted when they redid the roof here, Lisa? You know what I wanted? A roof periscope. I want to be able to see outside. Like, in winter, I think it's useful to know what the weather is like, but it's a beautiful morning. I wish I had a window anywhere in the studio to see that.
1: Well, that's true, too.
0: But they did not put it in the budget for me, unfortunately, this time around. Maybe next time, yeah.
1: Well, I didn't have a great transition
0: Often I put people in bad positions for transitions on this show, yes.
1: I don't know that that's ever happened
0: Roof
1: to us.
0: Roof periscope to Travis. Let's go.
1: Travis. So we've got Travis Wick here, and he is the Adult Protective Service Specialist with the Sheboygan County Health and Human Services. Just tell us what we're talking about today.
2: Yeah, we're excited to have this opportunity to talk about World Elder Abuse Awareness Day that occurs every year on June 15th.
0: Okay.
2: And this year we have an initiative to raise some awareness in our communities by having a hygiene drive.
0: Okay, hygiene drive. So let people know. Give a little background on the organization, too, just for people that might not know about it.
2: Sure. So the Aging and Disability Resource Center that we're based out of has a bunch of different programs that helps vulnerable adults or people in need, different populations of people.
0: Yeah.
2: And we're just hoping to raise awareness specifically for those elders above 60 years old in this initiative.
0: Well, and also just in general, that is a population that is big right now. So it's important to make sure that those folks are taken care of course.
2: Definitely.
0: So talk about the hygiene drive. What are we looking for here?
2: Yeah, so we're looking for products such as deodorants, cleaning products, soaps, shampoos. And we've partnered with some area community partners that will have like laundry baskets out and people can make donations into those. We can also have checks written out to the Aging and Disability Resource Center if somebody wishes to donate towards the cause that way. And there's baskets at the ADRC in Sheboygan Falls, and they can walk in and make a donation there. Or again, they're spread out throughout our community.
0: So what is the window? What's the time frame window you're looking at here?
2: So we're going to have the baskets out until June 12th, and then on June 15th, which is World Elder Abuse Day, we're going to collect those baskets, and then we hope to distribute those items that we may have collected the following weeks.
0: And then is there a place where people can go to find out the places that have baskets maybe around them, and maybe a list of things that you could, like we talked about a few things, but a list of items that people can be on the lookout for if they're just going shopping or whatever?
2: So we don't have a master list of who has baskets at this point in time.
0: Yeah.
2: But you can always go to our ADRC webpage and things like that and get more information about, we have our flyer up there, things that we're collecting.
0: Sure.
2: And again, you can always come to the ADRC if you want to make a donation.
0: Yeah.
2: And we have them throughout the community at different ones.
0: So yeah, so a very important cause and a very important month for you guys over there, it sounds like.
2: Very much so.
0: So now through June 12th, so we got about a week and a half window in there. That's next week Friday, right? Am I guessing right there, next week Friday?
1: Yeah.
0: I think it's right. Yeah. All right. I very rarely do I get those things correct. So until next week Friday, the hygiene drive, and obviously, like we said, a very important cause. More details, like you said, if people want to hit up your spot or the website, and I'm sure the United Way website has more information on there too, Lisa.
1: Absolutely.
0: Thank you for coming in. We appreciate your time this morning.
2: Thank you.
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0: Sheboygan's Country, B93, a little big town pontoon. We actually just had, not a neighbor, but like half a block up the road. We know the family pretty well. They just got a pontoon. Now, I don't know. I've been on pontoon boats. I've had a couple two-tree beers on pontoon boats. But there's different sizes, right? It's not all one size. You can get a smaller version, a much bigger version. I would say this was it's a smaller pontoon. But it's always good to have somebody that you know that has a pontoon. Sometimes it's not the best to own the pontoon, but to know somebody that has one. And I kind of initiated that conversation on a walk by. They were getting everything cleaned up in their driveway. It must have been this past weekend. Said, hey, couldn't help but notice, where are you going to launch that bad boy? Is there going to be a christening of this pontoon boat? Always good to know somebody with a boat. Little big town pontoon, but yeah, I saw that in their driveway. I thought, ooh, okay, all right. Always fun this time of year. We'll get your forecast details coming up.
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6: All right, got a Butte low 70s, maybe right at 75. We might still hit a Joe Nichols today. Sunny and 75. Low 57 tonight, sunny and 83 on Thursday. Midwest Communications Night with the A's tomorrow. Don't forget, free tickets at our front desk, as many as you need. We're open right now till 5. We're open 8 till 5 tomorrow. Last day of school tomorrow. Take the kiddos to Wildwood Park. We'll get you there for free. And we're doing giveaways in between innings and having a lot of fun, and the weather looks great. And then we've got rain overnight Thursday into Friday. Friday, we could see a decent amount of rain now. They're talking maybe an inch plus between Thursday overnight, Friday all day, Friday night into Saturday, and we need it. 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

0: Sheboygan's Country, B93. We'll play the real Joe Diffie tomorrow for Throwback Thursday. Jason Aldean, that's a jam too, 1994. He will be headlining Crossroads 41 Saturday night. It is the final headliner, August 6th through the 8th. What a lineup they have. Treaty Oak Revival, really underrated. So he will be the last guy on stage this year, year three of Crossroads 41. So the texting keyword to win tickets this morning, we're giving away pairs of three-day passes on National Egg Day today. Text in egg, E-G-G. Text in egg. And you'll be into it. We'll get some winners here at 10 o'clock this morning. Pairs of three-day passes. If you win, we'll need an email, and then we'll send you instructions. There's a promo code, and that'll give you all the details on how to get your tickets. But they are pairs of full-on three-day passes. It's going to be a lot of fun in Oshkosh, August 6th through the 8th, giving away pairs of three-day passes every day this week. You know what we should do tomorrow? Should we do call-ins to win tomorrow? Should we do touch tones? Remember touch tones? Where you hear a boop. It's got to be a better, I can actually just play the touchstones probably. But you hear the phone dialing audio and then you call in and caller 7. That's how we used to do all this pre-text line. It's just easier to do it and more people kind of get involved on the text line. That's why we've gone that way. If you've ever wondered, oh, why is everything on the text line? Way more people get involved on the text line. Probably because it's a little more disconnected as texting tends to be. But we could do, for Throwback Thursday tomorrow, should we do touch tones and call-ins to win pairs of three-day passes for Crossroads 41? We might do that. We'd still need your email. That's how we'd still get them to you, but maybe we'll dust that off. I bet you somewhere there are Country USA touch tones still in this library here. It wouldn't be for Country USA, obviously, but the version of it now. We might do that tomorrow. Text an egg, EGG, to 451-2310. You'll be in to win. We'll wrap up the show next.
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0: Sheboygan's Country, B93, with the Blacktop Men's Keith Urban. That'll do it for me here on What's New Wednesday. We will get after it tomorrow, powered by Gruno Performance and Repair. It is Throwback Thursday. 90s Country will load her up. We'll give away some Crossroads 41 three-day passes. I think we're going to do some call-ins tomorrow. We'll do some caller 7 touch tones kind of stuff. I don't know that I'll be able to get the voice work to have it say Crossroads 41 instead of Country USA, but in honor of Throwback Thursday, maybe we'll just use the old Country USA touch tones tomorrow. Well, we'll do that. We'll give some of those away tomorrow as well. 6 a.m. as always on Throwback Thursday. Mike DuBord's in next. Matthew J. gets home later today. Montgomery Gentry getting me out. Hell yeah. It's your Sheboygan's Country. B93. See ya.
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Don't tell on me. Jason Aldean, B93, rolling through a Wednesday afternoon. Happy hump day to you. I'm Mike Newborn with Justin Moore on the way, but first we're going to get this party started with Eric Church. Here's Creepin' on Sheboygan's Country.

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Justin Moore and Times Are Ticking, B93 with Thomas Rhett coming up. Right now, Morgan Wallen and his latest. It's called Don't We on Sheboygan's Country. Wouldn't

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12: I don't know where all this gorgeous weather was coming from, but keep it coming, Mother Nature. Sunshine today, 72 for the high, partly cloudy to mostly sunny tomorrow with a high of 74. And finally, we've got thunderstorms in the forecast for Friday and a high of 70.

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That's one hell of an amen. Brantley Gilbert, B93 with Riley Green coming up in just a little bit. Kane Brown, good as you, right around the corner. But first, here's Cody Johnson with Traveling Soldier, Sheboygan's Country. This is B93. Today.

Change My Mind. That's Riley Green on B93. George Berger, Luke Bryan with Ride, Ride, Ride. Coming up by request. Right now it's Kane Brown. Here's Good As You, Sheboygan's Country, B93.

0: George Burrs, Luke Bryan, B93, where Midwest Communications Night with the Sheboygan A's is all set for tomorrow night. Once again, we're going to be teaming up with other radio stations inside our building for a fun night of baseball and giveaways out at Wildwood Park. 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

That's Jake Owen on B93 with Luke Combs. Beautiful Crazy on the way. Right now, it's Zach John King. He says, let's get to drinking. This is Sheboygan's Country.

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Rocky Mountain Low, that's Corey Kent and Cole Wetzel, B93, rolling through a Wednesday afternoon. Happy hump day to you. I'm Mike Newborn, hanging out, keeping you company with some of the hottest country music on the planet, including Megan Patrick is on the way in just a few. So is Blake Shelton. Right now it's Tim McGraw, Sheboygan's Country, B93.

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0: Sunshine throughout the day today, 72 for your high, partly cloudy to mostly sunny tomorrow with a high of 74. And then finally we see some rain rolling in on Friday. Pretty good shot at it too with a high of 70. B93.

Fast Cars and Freedom. That's Rascal Flatts on B93. Got Megan Maroney's Beautiful Things coming up. Right now, Mackenzie Carpenter getting a little help from Midland on this one. Here's I Wish You Would on Sheboygan's Country.

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beautiful things, Miss Megan Maroney, B93, where John Party about to take his boots off in just a few. But first, it's Joe Nichols. Here's Take It Off, Sheboygan's Country, B93.

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B93 with Keith Urban's Wasted Time coming up in just a few. We're going to check in with Hardy and Jordan Davis as well. Right now it's Chase Matthew with Holding It Down, Sheboygan's Country, B93.

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Turn This Truck Around. Jordan Davis, B93, rolling through a hump day afternoon. I'm Mike Dewbord with Lady Antebellum. Here's We Own the Night, Sheboygan's Country, B93.

Painted You Pretty. That's Hudson Westbrook, B93. Easton Corbin, Roll With It. By request, it's coming up in just a few, I promise you. Right now, it's Luke Bryant, Country and She Knows It. Sheboygan's Country, B93.

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8: Man, I am loving this sunshine. 72 for the high today. Partly cloudy to mostly sunny tomorrow with a high of 74. And then we get some, I hate to admit it, but much needed rain on Friday with a high of 70.

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hanging out in Hicktown with Jason Aldean, B93, Tucker Wetmore right around the corner. 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

That's Ella Langley's latest number one hit called Be Her. B93 rolling through a hump day afternoon. I'm Mike Dubord with Gavin Adcock on the way, but first Old Dominion. Here's Written in the Sand. This is Sheboygan's Country. Turn me on.

0: Gavin Adcock. It's called Wannabe, B93. Luke Bryan coming up in just a little bit. He's going to be knocking boots. But first, Kane Brown. He got himself a woman. Sheboygan's Country, B93. Come on.
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1: A mostly sunny sky throughout the rest of the afternoon today. 72 degrees for the high. Partly cloudy to mostly sunny tomorrow with a high of 74. And then finally, the rain rolls in on Friday. Thunderstorms a possibility, a high around 70.

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0: And baby, Farmer's Daughter, that's Rodney Atkins on B93. Jason Aldean's Don't Tell On Me coming up in just a few. Right now, Thomas Rhett, Jordan Davis, here's Ain't a Bad Life, Sheboygan's Country, B93.
1: Didn't win the lotto, but the dogs won. Didn't bag a big one, but I saw one. Just the things I do, it ain't a long one. So I

Jason Aldean, B93. I was looking at my tree cam fix this morning. Got a big old black bear coming into my spot. I might have to start carrying. It's making me a little nervous. Youpers don't usually admit to that, but I will. Dirks Bentley is free and easy. This is Sheboygan's Country. Terrible.

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Carrie Underwood and Something in the Water. B93, where that's going to do it for me. Mike Dubord saying catch you later. I appreciate you hanging out with me today. Let's do it again tomorrow. I leave you with brand new music from Kenny Chesney. Here's Carry On, Sheboygan's Country. Bye-bye.

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8: Checking in with B. Batoniak from Fox 11. He's got mostly sunny and about 80 today. Partly cloudy, 57 tonight, about 86 and mostly sunny on Thursday. Thursday night, could see a little bit of rain, much needed. Otherwise, looking at mostly cloudy skies and 65 for a low. Showers, possibly a thunderstorm, high of 83 on Friday. 50% chance of a shower, mostly cloudy, becoming sunny, high of 80 on Saturday.

0: Florida Georgia Line, may we all. It looks like Florida Georgia Line, I think, is going to get back together because they starting to put cryptic things on their social media. They're rumored to be coming back for CMA Fest. 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

0: Zach Tops out the sanity on Sheboygan's Country with D3. My name is Matthew J. Are you married? You getting good sleep at night? They say poor sleep can spill over into a marriage, making people more likely to feel irritated, ignored, and frustrated with their spouse the next day. The effects was strongest in women. In heterosexual marriages, researchers found that these women were affected not only by their own poor sleep, but also by their husband's poor sleep. If either party slept badly, the women were more likely to report tension and marital strain the next day. Increasingly, the same pattern wasn't seen for married men to women. Researchers found little evidence that a bad night's sleep had the same impact on how a husband viewed their marriage the next day. I don't know what's worse, if the wife gets poor sleep or she has a dream where you cheat on her. I think that's almost worse, too. They get mad at you. We'll get to Stephen Wilson Jr., Cole Swindell, Love and Theft, Megan Maroney, Sam Hunt, stick around.
1: License and registration, please.
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16: B93 forecast.
17: What a beautiful day outside. About 77 degrees, mostly sunny skies. Partly cloudy, 57 tonight. Sunny and 85 tomorrow. Mostly cloudy with some scattered showers. Possibly a thunderstorm, 85 on Friday. Partly sunny. Chance of a shower or a storm, 80 Saturday. Back to about 77 and sunshine on Sunday.

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1: Yes, I'm currently being paid in donuts, but it's cool because donuts turn into energy, which turns into ideas to make money.
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I wanted it to be so good. I don't even know if I want to see it in the theaters. I'll probably wait till I can watch it at home. He-Man, Master of the Universe. Boy, is it getting some bad reviews. That movie will be in theaters on Friday. Here's Brothers Osborne, B93.

0: there anything the government does right?
1: Tax dollars at work here. According to a new study, it suggests that 35% of people on Obamacare actually might not legitimately be able to be on Obamacare. There's Justin Moore, Small Town U.

0: Brian, ride on Sheboygan's Country 93. Garth Brooks is going to be riding into the Money Sunset here. He's debating. I don't know how you would want to debate this, because why wouldn't you just want to get the check? But he's looking to maybe sell his music catalog. How much do you think Garth Brooks' music catalog is worth? Queen, the band Queen, who had, probably not as many hits as Garth Brooks, they got close to $1 billion for their music catalog. Garth Brooks is looking to get up to $2 billion for his music catalog. Yeah, write me that check now. $2 billion. That would make him, I believe, the highest paid entertainer of all time. Getting $2 billion. I don't even think the Beatles' music sold for $2 billion. We'll get Dylan Langley, Morgan Wallen, Dan and Shay, also Tiger Lily Gold, Tucker Wetmore, Lee Bryce coming up next.
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Sydney Sweeney's got a new gig. It looks like she's going to star and produce in Hollow. It's a dark reimagination of the Legends of Sleepy Hollow. That'll be coming out in 2027. Lee Brice, It's Hard to Love, Sheboygan's Country, B93.

0: The Brewers win again last night down at AmFam Field. They're back at it, 6:40 tonight, 1:10 tomorrow as we wrap up that four-game series against the Giants over on WHBL.
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12: Sunshine the rest of today, looking at partly cloudy, about 60 tonight, 85, and partly sunny tomorrow, mostly cloudy with some scattered showers, possibly a thunderstorm, 85 on Friday. Partly sunny, chance of showers, possibly a thunderstorm, high of 80 on Saturday.

Michael Ray kiss you in the morning on Sheboygan's Country Today. D3 fired up the old pool heater yesterday. Started registering at 67 degrees. I think I got it up to about 75.

0: Spencer Pratt, he's going to be in the running to be LA's new mayor. He made it past the primary. I actually think he's going to win the race. Another reality star wants to get into government. Mike the Situation from Jersey Shore is thinking about running for New Jersey governor.
1: Take a left here, boy. Take it slow. Don't get distracted by that radio. I just rolled my eyes and I said, Daddy, I

0: We could know.
1: So you still have a little bit of time if you are in the area here on the south side of Oshawa. You're going to come into the Car Bliss Studios here at 2100 Washington Avenue. They close at 5 o'clock here, but we still have some tickets out for the Sheboygan A's game tomorrow night, Midwest Communication Night, B93 night. We'll have some prizes we're going to be dishing out on top of all the fabulous stuff the Sheboygan A's do. Sheboygan A's, what are they actually taking on? What do they got here? Thursday night, Appleton Legends. It's a 7:30 start time, and we'll have some prizes to get out. 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Then they're off on Friday. 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And don't forget, Sunday's our Meyer Family Days. 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

Keith Urban, Better Life on Sheboygan's Country with ND3. I should mention, too, with the Sheboygan A's, if you can't make it out to the ballpark, you should follow them on Facebook. They do put most of those games

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It's 93.7 WBFM Sheboygan. Kicking off another hour of Sheboygan's Country on B93.

morning. Don't tell on me. Sheboygan's Country Band D3. My name is Matthew J. If you got a text request, 920-451-2310, 451-2310. Zach Brown Band, it's free. 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

Spider-Man is sober. Tom Holland, he says he hasn't drank since 2022. And he said the only hard part about it was the first year. Once he got past that, it's been smooth sailing. Here's Luke Bryan. Be nice.

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5: 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I haven't made it into Van Wyck Auto, but I gotta get over there at some time at the north side of Sheboygan. What a beautiful building they put up. It's one of those buildings where you just kind of get jealous that you don't have, that's not my building. What a great thing they did over on the north side of Sheboygan. Let's see, we got partly cloudy for tonight, about 60 degrees, 85, partly sunny tomorrow, mostly cloudy, scattered showers, possibly a thunderstorm, high of 85 on Friday.

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Eric Church, love the most. I love

0: He's going to be down at the State Fair this year. Did you get tickets yet?
1: There's still some tickets available. You can even, I don't know if it's standing room only or sometimes they have seated positions on the Milwaukee Mile. That's the best thing about seeing a concert at the State Fair. You get to stand on the legendary Milwaukee Mile and take in the show. So I don't know if this is right. I feel like this woman should get her jackpot winning. Even though she's put herself on the list. They say a 69-year-old New Jersey woman hit a slot machine jackpot at Hollywood Casino at Penn National, but instead of collecting her winnings, she was escorted out by police. State police say the woman had placed herself on Pennsylvania's lifetime self-exclusion list in 2019. It's a program that allows people struggling with gambling addiction to voluntarily ban themselves from casinos for life. When casino staff identified her as the jackpot winner, troopers confirmed that she was on the list and removed her from the property. Police said that she will be cited for trespassing. So not only do you get a fine for trespassing, too. Authorities did not say how much the jackpot was. I would assume that's what, over... It always was $1,200. For some reason, I'm thinking they upped it to over $2,000 before you have to claim on it. But yeah, under Pennsylvania's self-exclusion rules, people on the list are prohibited from collecting gambling winnings, so it's unlikely she'll get the money. The bottom line, she won the jackpot, but because she had previously banned herself from casinos for life, she was kicked out and likely won't receive any of her winnings. I think they should just give her winnings anyways. Coming up, we'll get the Zach John King, Josh Turner, Eli Young Band, Corey Kent coming up next.
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This is our country. It's 93.7 WBFM Sheboygan, kicking off another hour of Sheboygan's Country on B93.

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They say the average person has about $272 worth of shoes that they just don't wear.

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17: I don't know why that makes me laugh every time. For a trolley good time, it always makes me giggle. We got partly cloudy, 57 for tonight, sunshine 85 tomorrow, mostly cloudy, scattered showers, possibly a thunderstorm, 85 on Friday, 80 degrees, partly sunny, maybe a chance of showers or a thunderstorm on Saturday, sunshine 77 on Sunday.

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0: Luke Combs, Be By You, Show Against Country, D3. My name is Matthew J. Sign on up. 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

John Party, head over boots on Sheboygan's Country 93. My name is Matthew J. I got to get my butt back to Plymouth. Brian Scott is up next. We do smell the Old Spice in the building, the unmistakably scent of a man. Here's Chase Matthew holding it down, new and only, B93.